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1: We don't accept your paternalism. We don't accept our enemy's vision. A foreign platform not in our name. Bilingual state, well that's just a game. We won't play with greedy globalists. Anonymous economists, seedy noblest. You criticize nationalists, the platform is nationalist. Shake our hands and then you take our land. In the name of Gotzer Delchev, united we stand. EU contradiction, George Soros is a snake. EU contradictions, George Soros is a snake. EU contradictions, George Soros is a snake. EU contradictions, George Soros is a snake.

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1: 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The adventures we had and the ones we will have.
2: What of him?
3: Gentlemen, as you all know, the ultimatum of Dr. Doom no longer exists. His maniacal threats for world domination were thwarted and destroyed.

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Well, the fact is that God made the world to entertain himself. And to keep things interesting, he took a little evil off the shelf. But to do God's work, evil's got to be set free. To fight boredom, the true enemy. Boredom is the true enemy. With all the bad things put away, life's just a boring little play. And boredom is the true enemy. What made Eve and Adam fall so fast? A snake in the grass? No, boredom. What made Pontius Pilate shrug and wash his hands? Clerical demands? No, boredom.

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The latest music style? 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Are they products of incest or... Well, yes, but that's caused by boredom.

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2: I had fallen asleep, my body felt like a bracelet, and my mouth tasted like pennies.

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Lather up broads, batter up bronze. 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Let me get a coffee, let me get a special. 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Actually, give me the garlic. 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What you feel? I'm coming to it. 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It was my poster. Fuck.

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0: 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No, you never ask me what's on the flip side.
1: No, because I don't give a shit. Who cares about what's on the flip side of a record?
0: I do! Every one of my records means something. The label, the producer, the year it was made. Who was copying whose styles, who was expanding on that. Don't you understand? When I listen to my records, they tell

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Then, just a few months ago, I had the chance to meet a real live super taster named John Lee. And this is his true story.

Ancestral living, memoried outlines tracing, today into many parts of the always bends. The seeds of life, chances to reseed again, some wild seed. Wild seed is what we need. Global warmings, climate change accelerates. In a world feels like it's running out of breath. The land is feeling the heat it can't get used to. And the sky keeps needing room to breathe. Burning bridges and throwing cautions to the wind. Middled and waiting for a hard rain's going to fall. Don't know what to do, doesn't know what to do. After believe, believed its way into some things. Now it doesn't know how to believe its way out. The human beings turned into the human race. Then the human race raced faster than it could. The progressive race in an aggressive hurry. Life into discardings, used ups, and destroyeds. Then comes a time for things to start looking up. In the graying black and whites, it's time to color. Planting the earth in wild seed greens and hues. Time for those deepening roots holding together. The future through the past and earth to the skies. Somewhere in the balance and energy of reality. Watching our step, when we step, where we step. Is a way of seeing what we're doing as we do it. Living the wearing out of lives in over our heads. Sow what we reap before we reap what we sow. Could be better off's way of making things better. Today is as good a day as any for remembering. The earth and the people and how to live together. And wild seed to help heal the spirit and heal.

0: Hey, man.
1: Oh, my
0: God. We need, guys like me need guns.
1: Yeah, I know. You need guns,
0: That's
1: man.
0: That's right. That's how I make my living with guns. Yeah. I rob banks, you know what I mean?
1: Yeah.
0: Can you see me walking into a bank with a knife saying, stick them up, huh?
1: That'd be a trip, huh?
0: Besides, man, guns don't kill people. Cops kill people.

0: need guys like me need guns.
1: Yeah, I know, you need guns,
0: that's
1: man. Right.
0: That's how I make my living with guns. I rob banks, you know what I mean? Guns don't kill people. Cops kill people.

stretch our bodies across the expanse of the prison walls. Let them see us. Collected our strength, put together our minds, did away with our fears. Studied the teachers, especially the ones who had been inside. Dissected the lessons, waited against the times. Adjusted as we saw fit, entertained new possibilities. Ever mindful of infiltration, noticed patterns in the ones who shared the concerns of the enemy. Lost foes who were friends, recognized my own weaknesses. Put thought into practice, collected new thoughts, consulting with thinkers. Read, adapted my speech, listened to my heart. Stuck to the principles, allowed all unlearning. Connected the dots, simplified the approach. Never stopped pushing, never stopped loving. Never stopped learning, never stopped caring. Never stopped fighting, never stopped dancing. Devised new equations, new rhythms, new principles.

tad fresher MCs. 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I'm with it.

Thank you. 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

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The next song is an Italian song. It's called Lupa Sacra.

0: Thank you so much. That was Suleiman on the scenes on my left. Make some noise for him.
1: And Axel Moon on the size on my right.
0: And make some noise for Mark, who was doing the sound, like on the back is the sound guy. And yeah, to all the team like who invited us, and Raza, and that was super nice, really nice. Thanks a lot. And for those who are interested, we have some shirts, some merch over there. Will be around there for those who are interested. And we're going to play a last song, and then we're going to leave you with the rest. Okay, so the next song is called Çörük Benin. It's a Turkish song. It's a Turkish folk song, like from Anatolia. So I hope you will like it. That's our take on it.

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Due to its nature, individuals with ITD are unlikely to volunteer.

0: Larsito, this monitor is fucked up in the kick. 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
0: How do you feel? Woo! 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Otherwise you can jump in the Rhine, huh? But be careful and come back. 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Maybe you name it. 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

from Poland and Haifa. 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Please give it up from Jurassic Park, Switzerland, Tiffany Meyer. My man, my brother from another mother, from Turkey and Schaffhausen. 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He is a doctor and a professor of Psychiatrische Klinik Burgehölzli. Please give it up for Christopher Ograbiolini. So, we are Paul Kubuschki, and you are the beautiful

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Me and Ray say so. Fresh from Paris, with the heiress, like Daenerys. 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Real love lips, I best to scraper. My mind does not have no neighbors. Punjab nap, that is my tailor. Molly, my boys, beards, and Chuck Taylor. And success, you're just a failure. I send all my dudes in jail, dough. Yeah. I slide down 23rd real slow, easy hard quasar, say hell no. My era J's was called shelters. I'm not comfortable in Bellevue. I'm no Huxtable, I swear you. One time that's how much I tell you. Now you pay, you will have hell too. The new genre is called Stella Ivy Gold, my ancient platinum. This one here is for your section.